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19: There's something I'd like to talk to you about today, something that's been circulating on the internet that's become a real problem. Deep fake videos of me endorsing products that I've never even heard of and I have no relationship with whatsoever. Let me tell you clearly, these videos are scams. They are designed to take your money. Now, a couple things you should keep in mind. If something sounds too good to be true, it probably is. When you look at these videos, if they don't seem natural, if there's something off about them, the audio or the video, it's probably AI generated. And if you come across something that does pique your interest, see if you can find evidence of it from other sources. I promise you this, if I discover something incredible that you need to know about, I'm going to talk about it somewhere that you can easily find, not on some shady social media site. I'm Dr. Sanjay Gupta, helping you live a better life.
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19: A better life with Dr. Sanjay Gupta.
20: You know, I watched a video the other day about kids getting landlines at home. We haven't had a landline in my house in I can't even tell you how long. But seeing these parents about my age being teleported back to their own childhoods, a simpler time before screens, was really powerful. And as for the kids, they sat and had conversations with their grandparents without multitasking or being distracted by a screen. I thought this was a great way to have kids stay in touch with family members and friends without getting sucked into the smartphone era too young. Of course, you need other people close by to hop on board as well if this is something that's going to work. Perhaps most important, I realized, these relics can be a great conversation starter with your children. You can talk about what it really means to be connected in this day and age. Things have changed a lot. I'm Dr. Sanjay Gupta, helping you live a better life.
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7: So-called super agers, they are an enviable segment of the population. People who are older than 80, whose brains function like someone a fraction of their age. It's true, a lot of these people have genetics on their side, but more and more research is bearing out the idea that people who practice good brain health also slow their cognitive decline. Dr. Richard Isaacson, a pioneer in the Alzheimer's space, told us that, quote, his studies have found lifestyle changes including diet, exercise, reducing stress, and optimizing sleep, along with managing vascular risk factors with certain medications, can actually help grow brain areas and also reduce telltale signs of Alzheimer's, such as tau tangles and amyloid plaques. What else helps? Staying social, surrounding yourself with family and friends, and maybe even volunteering for a real sense of purpose. I'm Dr. Sanjay Gupta, helping you live a better life.
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24: Sometimes you can tell a lot about what someone wants to do offline by looking at what they do online. Let me tell you about Pinterest's first parenting trend report. Pinterest is a huge platform. They have 600 million monthly users, 80 billion searches per month. The report found a shift from the iPad kid era to now, when parents are actually more interested in real-world adventures and hands-on activities. The global trends and insights lead at Pinterest told us families are thoughtfully designing childhoods rooted in creativity, intention, and meaningful experiences. One psychologist we spoke to said he sees this as a reflection of parents' desire to build core capacities in their children: resilience, curiosity, self-regulation, empathy. These things don't grow automatically, but are built through lived experience. I'm Dr. Sanjay Gupta, helping you live a better life.
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Good morning, good evening, whatever time of day it is for you. Always happy that you are here. My name is Justin. This is the Overnight Ride. There are still Krispy Kreme donuts here in the studios, in the building. I think I could do 24. I've seen someone online smash them to where they're pancake size and then stack them up, take them down that way. I think I could do it. I don't want to do it. I kind of want to do it, but I would get sick.

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0: Every couple years, a food gets a new shine on it. I'm Justin. It's the Overnight Ride. I feel like it was Brussels sprouts a couple years ago. Now I'm seeing Spam everywhere. I've always loved Spam, but now it's getting more popular. So much so, there are official Spam sandals. They are $80, and they have teamed up with Olakine, which makes really good sandals and flip-flops. The problem is, they missed the mark on this. Again, come to me with your branding ideas. They're Spam sandals. Why are we not calling them Spamdles? Right? Spamdles.
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0: Jackson Dean, Make a Liar on the Overnight Ride. 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Well, he wood-burned it himself, which he calls glorified cave art. I think his designs are a little more advanced than the cavemen.
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0: George Burge, Luke Bryan, Ride, Ride, Ride on the Overnight Ride. George Burge, not done with the collaborations this upcoming Friday, which is becoming a huge day for new music. 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

0: No nonsense. 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It's Hardy, Eric Church, Morgan Wallen, and Tim McGraw. 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
21: What are the chances you are listening to this while drinking a nice hot cup of coffee? If so, don't let me stop you. For years, we've been reporting on the health benefits of coffee, and that's not going to stop today. A new study, this one out of Harvard School of Public Health, found that coffee and tea could help lower your risk of developing dementia. People who enjoyed 1 to 3 caffeinated cups a day saw the biggest impact. In addition to the caffeine, coffee contains hundreds of bioactive compounds that can influence inflammation, glucose metabolism, vascular function, and oxidative stress. It's also possible coffee drinkers might be doing other things that keep them healthy. Eating a more balanced diet, getting plenty of exercise, sleep, not smoking, or drinking too much alcohol. And finally, staying socially active. I'm Dr. Sanjay Gupta, helping you live a better life.
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5: What are the chances you are listening to this while drinking a nice hot cup of coffee? If so, don't let me stop you. For years, we've been reporting on the health benefits of coffee, and that's not going to stop today. A new study, this one out of Harvard School of Public Health, found that coffee and tea could help lower your risk of developing dementia. People who enjoyed 1 to 3 caffeinated cups a day saw the biggest impact. In addition to the caffeine, coffee contains hundreds of bioactive compounds that can influence inflammation, glucose metabolism, vascular function, and oxidative stress. It's also possible coffee drinkers might be doing other things that keep them healthy. Eating a more balanced diet, getting plenty of exercise, sleep, not smoking, or drinking too much alcohol. And finally, staying socially active. I'm Dr. Sanjay Gupta, helping you live a better life.
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26: Here's your forecast from News Channel 3. Mild morning across the Mid-South with the sunshine and light northerly winds making for another pleasant afternoon. Highs in the mid to upper 70s, mid-50s tonight. I'm News Channel 3 weather expert Todd Demers.
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0: Well, it was a mighty fall for the Grizzlies this past year. It's not a fun year at all. Of course, we don't have Triple J anymore. However, during the lottery pick thing yesterday, Grizz came out pretty lucky. Ended up with number 3. So we ought to get a good pick. NBA draft coming up June 23rd.
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9: Here's your forecast from News Channel 3. Mild morning across the Mid-South with the sunshine and light northerly winds making for another pleasant afternoon. Highs in the mid to upper 70s, mid-50s tonight. I'm News Channel 3 weather expert Todd Demers.

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28: Here's your forecast from News Channel 3. Mild morning across the Mid-South with the sunshine and light northerly winds making for another pleasant afternoon. Highs in the mid to upper 70s, mid-50s tonight. I'm News Channel 3 weather expert Todd Demers.

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16: We have a beautiful afternoon in store for us with temperatures reaching the mid to upper 70s, and we'll also see a light northeasterly breeze to help keep us cool. Clear skies through the rest of this evening and into Tuesday. Warmer temperatures ahead. I'm WREG's meteorologist Lindsay Gaffney.
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Cody Johnson up for a slew of ACM Awards again this year. He's got a new album coming out, too, June the 26th, called Banks of the Trinity. If a

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18: We have a beautiful afternoon in store for us with temperatures reaching the mid to upper 70s, and we'll also see a light northeasterly breeze to help keep us cool. Clear skies through the rest of this evening and into Tuesday. Warmer temperatures ahead. I'm WREG's meteorologist Lindsay Gaffney.
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1: With
0: who? Luke Bryan.
1: Luke Bryan.
0: Carrie Underwood, Brad Paisley, and Leanne Womack.
1: Oh, that should be a good one.
0: Yeah, so that'll be... Because I think they're getting down to the nitty-gritty.
1: Yeah, they're getting down to those final ones, right?
0: Yeah, they are. So it's tonight on Idol. Wouldn't

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1: Oh, hang on. You know what?
0: What?
1: Speaking of kids.
0: Yes.
1: The Children's Museum of Memphis is doing a poster contest, and it reminds me of when we were kids. And, you know, it seemed like a lot of that, but they still do the stuff like that. It's to celebrate America's 250th.
0: Oh, cool.
1: And so if you have a little artist at home, you get them to paint something about the state of Tennessee. You can do like the state bird, the state flower, just any kind of Tennessee landmark that you want to draw.
0: Graceland.
1: And it's just on a regular, Graceland. You just do it on a regular piece of paper, like an 8.5 by 11.
0: Yes,
1: just like a regular.
0: Yeah.
1: Sorry.
0: So and you just take it up
1: just
0: there?
1: Just reading what's on here.
0: I hear you.
1: 8.5 by 11. Yeah, just like copy paper.
0: 8.5 with 11.32.
1: Sorry. I'm just being specific. This is what it said.
0: Yeah.
1: Anyway, I'm just reading it.
0: Your old regular sheet of paper.
1: Just a regular old sheet of paper, and you bring it by there, and you qualify to win prizes.
0: Well, that would be pretty cool if yours got selected, too. I remember one year it was the mayor of Shelby County always had a Christmas card contest.
1: Mm-hmm.
0: And
1: did
0: one
1: you
0: year,
1: ever win it?
0: No, I came in like third place though one
1: but
0: time.
1: But didn't you win something?
0: I did. There was a fire prevention thing.
1: Okay, and
0: I did
1: that.
0: I did win that.
1: Yeah,
0: that's one that
1: Riverdale.
0: Yeah.
1: Riverdale Elementary.
0: Yeah.
1: I won one for bike safety.
0: Bike safety?
1: Mm-hmm, at Hernando Elementary. Sure did.
0: And that's pretty cool. And then fast forward to all those years when we rented those bikes down at Orange Beach.
1: We gotta tell that story.
0: Really? Yeah.
1: It's pretty bad.
0: Beth was trying to. Well, it was rough. She was rough on a bicycle.
1: I like to ride bikes really fast, even though I can't see.

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